0: celebrating the best in Canadian rock and roll.
1: Clap for the Wolfman.
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0: You're listening to the Friday Night Beach Party on your favorite beach party station, on your radio every weekend, and available online all week long, too, from our website podcast at thebeachparty.ca. Flashing back to those sensational 70s with what we call an 8-track flashback, maybe one you don't hear on the radio this much anymore, but it was a number one hit for Andy Gibb. Remember, I Just Want to Be Your Everything from 1977? Now, Andy Gibb was the younger brother of Barry Morris and Robin Gibb of the Bee Gees, and this song was written by Barry Gibb and was the first of three number one singles for Andy, which made him the first male solo artist with three consecutive number one hit singles in the U.S. His second one was Love Is Thicker Than Water, and the third to reach number one, Shadow Dancing. I hope you enjoyed his first number one hit, I Just Want to Be Your Everything, Andy Gibb, on our all number one hit song weekend on the Beach Party. Coming your way next is the American group who had more number one hit singles in the 60s than any other. Who could it be? Why, it's Diana Ross and the Supremes, and they're standing by.
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